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0: shook them loose.
1: Now lighten up, old man, and be yourself. 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
0: 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I think now I shall pay.

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I want to point out first that I'm very happy to be here this evening.

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Today, a new crisis has arisen. Citizens, hear me out. This could

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It's the wind in your hair, that's poetry in motion. Caught between the devil and the deep blue sea, you always have been, and you always will be.

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Thank you.

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I just left the kids' studio. Here we are in Harlem. Everybody's here but the police, and they'll be here any minute.

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0: that's got shall get. 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
1: That's got it.